come with me because you look so fine that I really want to make you mine. You look so fine that I really want to make you mine. 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Now you don't need a

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2: 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Can I count it off?

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1: Are you ready to do some singing? You all know this song? 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
2: They say the holy water's watered down, and this town's lost its faith. 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

problem that I can't fix. Cause I can do it in the mix. And if your man gives you trouble just to move out on the double, and you don't let it trouble your brain, cause away goes trouble down the drain. 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